it's hard to say that I'd rather stay awake when I'm asleep, because my dreams are bursting at the seams.

Radio Pilatus. 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Einfach die beste Musik.

0: Before you go, there's something I want you to have.
1: Oh, it's beautiful. But wait a minute, isn't this...
0: Yeah, yes it is.
1: But I thought the old lady dropped it into the ocean in the air.
0: Well, baby, I went down and got it for you.

Radio Pilatus. You let me up, let me up, like the sky at 5 a.m. I was lost in the dark, in the afterglow again. Einfach die beste Musik.